0: Just feel good songs.
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0: your entrance is grand. Red carpet rolls out, on the side they stand, worshipping you like a god and like a goddess. Somehow, you remain modest. Flashbulbs pop, paparazzi goes wild. With amazing grace, you walk and smile. 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You're flawless, after all.
1: Overqualified for the position. 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Me a class on a higher plane.
0: Everyone wants to know your name. Just like perfection.
1: Needs no correction. 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
0: Absolutely. Just like perfection.
1: Needs no correction.

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1: Hey, it's me. 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I know there's a lot going on right now. So, how you feeling?

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Why do you wanna go and put stars in their eyes? So why do you wanna go and put stars in their eyes? Now why do you wanna go and put stars in their eyes? Stars in their eyes. 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
1: From the Sky News Centre at 6. Donald Trump has ordered a second night of airstrikes against Iran, putting a fragile ceasefire between both countries under even more strain. In response, Iran's Revolutionary Guards say they've targeted American bases in Bahrain and Kuwait, where air raid sirens have been heard. Here's our US correspondent, Mark Stone.
2: He's saying the ceasefire is over, but has said that the Iran war has not started again. I think it is absolutely clear that his erratic policy shifts on Iran are evidence that he does not know how to get out of this war which he started.
1: Money given to Robert Jenrick's campaign to be Conservative leader in 2024 is reportedly being investigated by police. The Reform UK MP says claims he received nearly £40,000 from a foreign donor are entirely false. The government's bringing in a new veterinary watchdog to give owners more power to complain. Ministers are looking to tackle spiralling bills and fees in a major shake-up of the industry. The Department for Transport admits the latest figures on drug driving are deeply concerning. A 28% increase in convictions was recorded last year, surpassing drink driving for the first time. Lindsay Stewart's brother, Tim, was killed by a drug driver who'd been in a crash 10 days before while under the influence.
3: We were just horrified. Why was this man on the road? Why did he have a valid driving licence? Really, Tim's death was preventable because of the laws at the way they are now. If someone is positive for drugs at the roadside, they have to wait for blood tests to come back.
1: Nominations open today for the Labour leadership, but Andy Burnham's expected to be the only MP putting himself forward to be the next Prime Minister. If that's the case, he'll be confirmed as Sir Keir Starmer's successor next Friday. And the Princess of Wales and the Prime Minister are among those who've congratulated Arthur Ferry after the Brit reached the Wimbledon semi-finals following his victory against Flavio Cobolli. That's the latest. I'm Tanya Snuggs.
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9: Guess what? It's Thursday and...
10: we've got a hot one for you.
9: Yeah, it's another hot one. It's getting boring now, isn't it? 34 degrees today, down to 15 overnight. And much the same tomorrow. Yeah, heated up again.
11: Yeah.
9: Oh, it was hot yesterday, wasn't it?
11: Yeah.
9: Oh.
11: Yeah.
9: I like it warm.

0: house
1: mm.
0: with a door.
1: Mm-hmm.
0: 1, 2, 3, 4. Ready to play?
1: Yes.
0: What's the day?
2: Thursday.
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2: Thank you.
4: Very good morning. Very good morning.
5: Rock-a-doodle-doo to you, buddy.

0: challenge.
1: All right, Dave.
2: Trig.
3: Oh. What's
2: occurring? What's occurring this Thursday? I feel about that.
4: I feel absolutely brilliant.
2: Lovely. Anyway, I must thank everybody that sent a birthday massage. Not literally a massage. A birthday message yesterday on my socials, and I'm one of these people that I feel as if I have to go back and say thank you to everybody. So if I haven't yet, I will do eventually. I'll get around there. But it was just one of them days where it was super hot. I did the show and I said to Mark, I said, my teeth are killing me. You know, I've had toothy pegs problems. And I don't know what it's from. I don't think it's just, it's not toothache. I think it's some, I don't know what it is. I feel as if my gums are inflamed slightly, so I might have lurgy in my chops, some way, shape, or form. I've had a bit of lurgy going there, and it's been giving me a bit of jip for the last week. But today, I can still feel it there, but it's not as painful. So perhaps I'm over the brow. Over the hill, there's nothing worse than a toothache. I caught it off Emma. She had it and I caught it. So, yesterday was a day of, oh God, do I need to take some more paracetamol? Oh God, my face is aching. So I did the show yesterday morning, quickly did some boring paperwork. God, it was boring.
1: Boring.
2: And then I just drifted off back to the digs and just kind of shut the curtains, because we've got giant windows, big windows. So shut the curtains, kept it cool. And just put the tennis on. Because all of a sudden my ears pricked on this this wild card called Arthur Ferry. And he's through to the semi-finals as a wild card. All I could think of in my head was,
5: I'll continue to say,
2: all together.
5: Here, where I always will stay.
2: I could have queued this up properly.

0: like oak.
1: Yeah, so Arthur Ferry, wild card for Britain, has sparked my interest in Wimbledon again. So I watched that game yesterday and took my mind off my teeth for a while. Then we had steak for tea, which was nice, and then just a case of, oh, God, it's hot. Don't get me wrong, I'm not complaining. I like it warm. I said I like it warm. I said...
2: Oh, it's too warm for me.
1: Who just put that then? This is Paul. He says, morning, Mr. Jones. Can you not post them false teeth of them checked? I'm just checking from Lebri. Great show. Post them false teeth. Well, I think that's rude. You haven't rung me today. Is it you that keeps ringing me? Normally, Paul will ring accidentally. Butt dials. Right, 6:21. Let's have you checked in for a Thursday morning with your plans for today. It's going to be another hot one, possibly record-breaking again. Temperatures up to around at least 34 degrees we're looking at today. Again, I applaud the dog walkers who have seen out early doors this morning. So all the sensible dog walkers, well done. Take the mutts out early, well done. Right, let's have you checked in then. Early doors, 07988 60 70 80. What are you doing? Hey? 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

0: Damien Power and Jenny and Dracula, 6:28. You know, I always whinge that Mark always gets the good gigs where he gets to go out the building, etc. But next week, week tomorrow, in fact, they're letting me out the building, and I will be going next Friday. We'll do the show. It'll be the mid-morning show, by the way. Vision Express in Monmouth. There you go.
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0: They're having a little revamp down there, aren't they? They said, oh, can you come down? I said, I'll think about it. And I thought about it and said, all right. So if you're in Monmouth next Friday, come say hello. We'll be there. Get your eyes checked while you're there. Last time I went to the opticians, I said, Nick, when was the last time you had your eyes checked? And I said, they've always been green. My eyes green? I don't even know the colour of my eyes. A bit of low cloudy place this morning, a bit of fog as well. It will disperse very quickly and then warming up very fast. Temperatures today, 34 degrees, strong sunshine. Remember to hydrate and put some cream on before you go out. 15 Celsius overnight, warm and sticky again. Then a bit of fog around for Friday morning again, hot and sunny, 35 degrees. And staying dry, sunny and very warm over the weekend. That wind's going to pick up a little, but most nights it'll be hot. Come here, let me embrace you and welcome you to the 9th of July. Ah! 190th day of the year, 175 to go, 28th Thursday, 28th week, 19th day of summer, 76 to go until autumn. Ruby and Onyx for the Cancerians today. It is, what's happening today? It's International Emergency Kit Day. Have you got one? It's also Call of the Horizon Day, National Sugar Cookie Day, and it's Fashion Day today. So we get one from our Sunday folders. Yeah. The Kinks.

0: offer.
1: Yeah, from our Sunday folder.
0: He's a dedicated follower of
1: and Ryan's in charge for this Sunday. Ryan's in charge. He'd be looking after you Sunday morning. Right, so we check in. 6:33 now.
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Train and Hey Soul Sister at Sunshine Radio. Now, normally I'd play a piece of music while we went through the, or rather go through the morning newspapers, but Fat Fingers here has forgotten to put it in. Got it! Why are you panicking?

0: just looking through my list of stuff before we get in. Because we've got journos in the background. I like to call them journos. They're the people in the background that do all the bits and pieces for us and then throw it towards us. And I catch it. Like I've caught the papers here. The Clacton by-election is splashed across most titles again this morning, with Nigel Farage calling the vote deadly serious. After most major parties announced they wouldn't stand candidates, the Mail's headline. His attack on Labour and Conservatives, claiming they're running scared, is the Express's lead. Count Binface, who's emerging as Mr Farage's main challenger. That'd be so funny, wouldn't it? That's in the Star this morning, declaring he'd eat the Reform UK leader for brekkie. Bin him off, is the Mirror's message to voters in the Essex constituency. The Guardian reports that more Reform transactions worth millions have been reported to the National Crime Agency. The Eye claims police are investigating a donation to MP Robert Jenrick's campaign to be Conservative leader in 2024. Elsewhere, Donald Trump's remarks about Iran's leaders at the NATO summit lead the Metro this morning, which he says he's teared peace hopes into pieces. Prime Minister in waiting, Andy Burnham, tells The Times he'll aim defence spending of British firms. The Telegraph reports the Home Secretary will change the law so the Rochdale rapist will be deported. Tesco's sale of its European arm leads to the FT, which says it's the end of the supermarket's global dream. And the Sun speaks to a mum in Wales who claims her £12 million winning lottery ticket was binned by a shopkeeper. Jorgen, man. Oh, just quickly, Nigel, are you looking forward to going up against a bin?
1: With all due respect, what's it got to do with you?

Jason Derulo. My next is Dave. I said, he said, you got problems with your teeth. He said, I'm looking for someone to brush my teeth with. Because apparently, dentists say brushing alone won't reduce plaque.

0: Teo Cruz. Right, we'll speak to the Erics next.
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0: Oh, it looks like a bit of a classic to the news coming in at 3 minutes today. Oh, it's the Beatles. Okay. So got about a minute to go through here. We'll go through more after the news at 7 o'clock. I just didn't count properly today. Anyway, morning, Flash Harry. Morning, Nick, early start this morning. Hopefully an early finish. Have a good day, says Gordy this morning. Well done, you. Morning, Nick, another belter out there this morning. Over to Droitwich first to load for Tipton. That's Tipton. And then Evesham. And then back into Droitwich to load for home. Lovely, lovely. Have a good one. That'll be Griff in the lorry. He's in the truck. He's in the truck there this morning. Yes.
1: Good morning.
0: Oh, hello, Debs. Checking in. Morning, Nick. Dazzler on board. Putting in a request this morning for a holiday form. I'll be taking you to Dartmouth in Devon for a week. Tomorrow morning. I'm looking forward to that. I've never been to Dartmouth. I'll get the holiday form over. ASAP. Morning, Nick. I'm going to be off air today due to work commitments. I'll explain more tomorrow. Great show so far, says Sam. Hope everything's okay. Do you need me to ring the boss? Morning, Nick. It's my birthday today, says Kim. Just bought all the goodies for everyone at work. Oh, you buy the goodies for everyone at work. Okay. Bring on the birthday band for Sam, then, please. Where are they? They're not in yet. Remind me after the news at 7 o'clock then, won't you please?

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3: The top stories this hour, where I'm Sean Moore. Donald Trump's ordered a second night of airstrikes against Iran, putting a fragile ceasefire between both countries under even more strain. State media in Tehran's reported several explosions across the country's southern coast. In response, its Revolutionary Guard said they've targeted American bases in Bahrain and Kuwait, where air raid sirens have been heard. Our US correspondent Mark Stone says President Trump's aims are now unclear.
4: He's saying the ceasefire is over, but has said that the Iran war has not started again. I think it is absolutely clear that his erratic policy shifts on Iran are evidence that he does not know how to get out of this war which he started.
3: A team of litter pickers from Harrow will stop overnight in Ludlow next Tuesday during a sponsored bike ride from Land's End to John O'Groats. The charity cycling between July the 12th and 21st, carrying out symbolic litter picks along the way. They're hoping Shropshire volunteers will join them to highlight the work done to keep local communities tidy and safe. Vet businesses will be accountable to an independent regulator for the first time as part of the biggest shake-up of the sector in 60 years. It's after a recent review found some animal owners are paying tens of thousands of pounds for treatment. Here's what Environment Secretary Emma Reynolds hopes the change will do.
5: To introduce more price transparency, drive down prices so that pet owners can benefit from comparing prices between practices, but also crucially modernising a system that dates back to 1966.
3: The British Veterinary Association has welcomed the move. West Midlands Ambulance Service is stepping up cover because of the heat in England's World Cup quarter-final. Extra frontline crews, 999 call assessors and operational officers will be on duty over the coming days. Bosses warn hot weather can lead to dehydration and medical emergencies, while big football fixtures often mean more call-outs. People are being told to drink water, stay safe in the sun and celebrate responsibly. And Justin Bieber will join BTS, Shakira and Madonna for the first FIFA World Cup halftime show. It's been curated by Chris Martin from Coldplay and will raise money for charity. The 11-minute show will take place during the final. That's the latest.
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2: Yeah, another hot one. Bit of a low cloud around, a bit of fog around in place this morning. It will burn away the rest of the day. Very warm. Hot. 34 degrees we're looking at. Warm and sunny this evening. Temperatures down to 15 degrees. A risk again of some mist and fog patches forming. Friday, fog. Clearing, hot, 35. STA, everyone, salute the accordion. And sing along!

The album will be out before Christmas. Is it Ronco? Is it Ronco? Right, where were we before the news at 7 o'clock? Ah, yeah, birthday band.

0: Kim on her birthday today. She's taking all the goodies into work. That never happens here. Morning, Nick. Dilly Dilly.
1: Dilly Dilly.
0: I hope you enjoyed the rest of your birthday yesterday. I've got to be honest with you, I was in a little bit of pain yesterday. I said to Mark, I said, I can't hang around you. I said, my face is killing me. He says, it's killing me worse. I'm back in the Shire today, Sir Sharon in Gloucester, in the cement mixer. Checking in for the Erics, Mr. Jones, says the Ginger Ninja. Morning, another stunning morning. It's going to be a hot one. Please, can you wish Joy Powell a very happy birthday today, and I hope you enjoyed yesterday. Joy Powell's got a birthday. Joy's birthday. A lot of birthdays today. A lot of birthdays. Happy birthday, Joy. Yes.
2: Good morning, Nick. Bev and the Sapphire Girls checking in on a Thursday morning.
0: Yes, you're right.
2: It's lovely at the minute. Okay. This is, I think, the best part of the day.
0: Always.
2: The sun is shining, but it's so nice and cool.
0: Fresh,
2: it's lovely.
0: It? It's fresh, isn't it? Thank you, Bev. Yes.
3: Morning, Mr. Jones.
0: Yeah?
3: And Sunshine Land. That's the dinosaur checking in on this rather fine, dry Thursday morning.
0: Nice.
3: It's going to be another hot one.
0: Oh, it is.
3: Have a good day.
0: Well, you have a better one, I insist. Morning, says Sharon, the meter reader, checking in. I was woke by seagulls at 5 this morning. So I'm up and starting early. Have a good one. Well, you have a better one. I'm only up early today as we are dog-sitting for my son's Irish terrier last night. It was a little curse word, yeah? So we're dog-sitting for my son's Irish terrier last night, and the little likes to get up at sunrise. My border terriers are not impressed, nor am I. Oh, the little. Morning, Nick, says Jeannie and Ross checking in. Hope you had a lovely birthday. It's another hot day. Did I have a good day? I did. Thank you, Jean. Lovely birthday. But it was hot, wasn't it? It was hot. And my teeth were playing up. Colin says, morning, Nick. Looking forward to seeing G4 tonight at the Courtyard. Have a good day. G4 now. Were they the operatic singers? Weren't they on, like, the pop stars of some sort? See, I liked... yeah, they were, weren't they? The pop stars. I liked Il Divo, you see. A G4 Simon Cowell's as well. Cosmos says morning. Darren says morning, Mr. Jones of Sunshine Land. Georgina Peacock says morning from Greet. Looks like some mist up on the hill this morning, up early, and unpacking boxes from my house move before it gets too hot. Are you in Greet, are you? Well, at this moment in time, I'm just around the corner. If you need a hand, I'm just around the corner. Witten, I'm just around the corner. House sitting. I'll probably see your place over the hedge. Hello, Laura Jane Dobbs. Oh, and I almost forgot, says Georgina. Getting ready for a summer concert with Bella a cappella on Saturday evening. That'll be nice.

0: Calvin Harris and Rihanna.
1: Nick Jones in the morning. I want it in the morning. 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
0: Conor Smith says, morning from beautiful Tewkesbury. Lovely picture coming in here, taking the dogs out to enjoy the early morning mist. Beautiful picture, thank you for that. Did I ever tell you the time I tried to catch fog? Mist. Hello, Sue Hobbs, checking in, and Sadie Sadie. Morning, have a great day. Well, I insist you have a better one. Rose says, dedicated follower of fashion. Love that selection.
2: Yeah.
0: They seek him here, seek him there. Hello, Julie Barlow. Katerina Frasca's been on. She says, morning, Nick, hope you had a good birthday. I'm excited, as I'm off to see Billy Ocean at Cardiff Castle tonight. Oh, that'd be marvellous. Should we try and guess some of the hits he's going to play tonight? I'll go for... Yeah, that's in the bag, isn't it? Love really hurts without you.
3: You run around town like a fool and you think that it's groovy.
0: What about? Red light spells danger. Or about?
4: The going gets tough. The tough get going.
0: Or? This one here where he struggles with the car a little bit. In fact, I'll be able to tell you what Billy Ocean is playing tonight very shortly if you want to know. You want to know? I'll give you the full listing.
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0: Right, survey for today is, good one this, 24% of air travellers say this is the most annoying thing on a flight. There's a lot of trouble on flights these days, isn't it? I see the, what's his name, boss of Ryanair wants all drinks to be banned at the airport, but quite willing to serve him on his flight. 24% of air travellers say this is the most annoying thing on a flight. 07988 607080. We'll do it on Facebook as well. facebook.com/sunshineradiouk. I'll give you the answer before 8 o'clock. 24% of air travellers say this is the most annoying thing on a flight.
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0: 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Usual for this time of the morning. If you do spot a problem, 07988 607080. I'm thanking you straight away for that. I'm going to thank you straight away.
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0: Andrew's been on. She's going to Cardiff Castle over the weekend. Or going to Cardiff at the weekend to go and see David Gray. Now, what are the chances of David Gray being on the show and Andrea going to see him Saturday?
2: Gonna close my eyes.
0: Wow. Pack my hat and my sun cream and the platinum credit card, yeah. Running through this life. Might need to remortgage it.

0: 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Saturday night.
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0: A bit of mist and fog around this morning. We'll clear the rest of the day. Dry and bright. Long sunny spells. Going to be a hot one again. 34 degrees. 34.
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0: And before you ask, no, I won't be hanging around you today. I'm going to go out in some sunshine. Enjoy some sunshine today. I've got a lot less pain today. A lot less pain. Right, 7:31, let's get some news and sport.
11: The US and Iran have carried out further airstrikes against each other overnight. Ports and cities in southern Iran were hit, while American bases in Bahrain and Kuwait were targeted. It's reported the Met Police is investigating a donation made to Robert Jenrick's 2024 campaign to be Conservative Party leader. The now-reformed UK MP, who lost the contest to Kemi Badenoch, has strenuously denied any wrongdoing. Drug driving is being described as an epidemic by a charity that's recorded a 28% rise in convictions last year. The Department for Transport says it's deeply concerning. West Midlands Ambulance Service is stepping up cover because of the heat and England's World Cup quarter-final. Extra frontline crews, 999 call assessors and operational officers will be on duty over the coming days.
0: Ta!
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0: All about Arthur Ferry yesterday, and Lewis Mason's got the details.
12: The Princess of Wales and the Prime Minister are among those who have congratulated Arthur Ferry after the Brit reached the Wimbledon semi-finals. He also met the Queen before and after his win against Flavio Cobolli.
13: She was waiting for me at the end of the match, and she congratulated me. I told her how much of an honour it was for me to play in front of her, and yeah, she just said, congratulations, keep going. I told her it was my birthday on Sunday, so it'd be great to play the Wimbledon final on my birthday.
12: Ferry's the second wild card to get this far after Goran Ivanisevic went all the way 25 years ago. These fans who were watching on centre court think he can match that achievement.
14: If centre court get beyond him, why not? An England and a Ferry double, that's what we want.
15: He's fit, he's the local,
16: very level-headed.
15: He's got everything to play for, nothing to lose.
17: He's got to get through to the final, and then if he takes down Sinner or Djokovic, that would be, something for the ages.
12: Ferry's last four opponent is French Open winner Alexander Zverev. The World Cup quarterfinals get underway tonight when favourites France face Morocco. The tie in Boston is a repeat of the last four clash at the tournament in Qatar, which the French won 2-0. Rory McIlroy insists he's happy Spanish golfer Jon Rahm is back playing at the Scottish Open. It'll be Rahm's first PGA Tour event outside of the majors since his controversial switch to LIV Golf 3 years ago.
18: I've talked about wanting to just have all of the best players in the world play together, and it's not as if this hasn't been open to them before, it's just because LIV Valderrama was always this week. But yeah, I mean, having John in this event is better for the event than him not being here.
12: And England's cricketers aim to wrap up their T20 International Series against India with a game to go this evening. Harry Brooks' side go into the contest at Bristol, leading 2-0 after their 125-run victory on Tuesday.
0: Thank you, Lewis.
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0: Thank you very much. Stay, everyone. Stay. Salute the accordion.

dad's been on going on about looking after his son's Irish terrier, who likes to get up as soon as the sun gets up, described as a little... He said, I'm not good in the morning unless I wake up slowly. Oh, see, I've always been a morning person. I remember when they put me on evenings here at Sunshine many years ago. And I said, well, what do you want me to do on evenings? Just do what you like. They were none too pleased when I brought in a Caribbean band. Yeah. They were all in here with their steel drums. We used to have some fun on that evening show. Is the answer to the survey, someone next to you won't shut up. Or a baby won't stop crying, says CTB, but

seat, on the aisle seat, because obviously I hadn't booked my seats. On the aisle seat, and I was sat, there was a woman in the middle, and then her boyfriend on the window. Red eye flight, coming back from God knows where it was, but it was a late night flight. So you know what it's like, you feel your eyes going heavy. 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They'd swap seats. Rude, I thought. Is it baby crying, other people? Or basically... somebody dropped a smelly one. Oh, right, OK. Daz the Dinosaur, your third guess is correct. Survey, most annoying thing on a flight has to be when passengers... this is Ron Dog in Leinster. Yeah, I'll give you that. It is something to do with passengers. I'll give you the answer before 8 o'clock this morning. 24% of air travellers say this is the most annoying

0: says,
1: morning, Nick. A bit of a late check-in today. I've been doing a little battle with household appliances. Our washing machine refused to start, then the shower decided to keep going cold because the boiler's on the blink again. Only ever does it when you have a head full of shampoo, though. That's a nightmare. Anyway, I'm off to tell the worst computer. Oh, all right. This is Kath, who's basically off to go and tell the worst computer to again. Only ever she had a row with that the other day because the till wouldn't start. Anyway, sports day went well. Alfie got second. Alfie got two first places and a third, and Mason got a second place. And I got sunburned because I forgot sun cream. Don't forget sun cream. Well, I'm glad everything's going well for you this morning.

0: Pitbull and Kesha.
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0: Are you still in the country? I think half of the UK went to see him at Cardiff last weekend. All over social media, all the people went to see Pitbull over the weekend. How many costume changes did he do? Like a gazillion? Is it rushing to get off the plane, says Cindy in Hereford? Oh, that's not, there's nothing worse than that. Courtesy you need when you get off a plane. Morning, Nick. Ain't it hot? Says Lindsay Lou. The Outdoor Adventure Store was holding an audition for a TV advert, so I decided to give it a go. As part of the audition, I was set a test whereby I'd have to walk past a series of judges while operating a multicoloured kite. I passed with flying colours. I can't give you that one. Lindsay Lou in Evesham, and she says, is the survey queuing for the loo?

0: 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Alex Warren at 8 to 8.
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0: Yeah, busy on all routes if you're heading in towards Hereford Early Doors. Home Road's looking busy as well. 49, as far as we can see, is looking okay. You still got the lights at Armoury. They're going to hold you up north of Ludlow if you're heading up towards Shrewsbury this morning. Leinster busy amongst the roadworks in town. A little bit of slow traffic around Little Hereford. Wolferton seems to be snarling up a little bit. What's the problem at Wolferton? You know what's going on at Wolferton? Seems to be a little bit of a problem there. Whether it's some lights, possibly some lights. 49 then, up towards Basin Hill and Dobby's Island. Shrewsbury, all looking fine. Elsewhere, busy. Gibraltar Tunnel, busy but moving. A40, 48 roundabout by the Hynham Court area of Gloucester. Busy but moving. A40 Gloucester Road into Cheltenham's looking busy. 44 Bromyard to Knightwick and into Worcester on the 449 if you're coming down from Ombersley. It is busy, but it is moving. Everywhere seems to be moving okay at the moment. If you do spot a problem, 07988 607080. Thank you very much indeed.
1: Sunshine Radio. Ta-

Yeah, traffic lights. Traffic lights at Wolverton going to hold you up this morning. Thank you to the metal detectorists. Confirmed that for us this morning. Biggity, biggity, bong. Lady Gaga and Stupid Love. I'll give you the answer to the survey after Classic Smiths from Sunshine.

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2: Right, 24% of air travellers say this is the most annoying thing on a flight. Dan Ugly Bits, no. Is it kids crying? Says Sylvia Bounds. Young couple sprawled out all over the seats, says Nathan James Plant. Daniel says outside toilets. Oh, there's nothing worse than outside toilet on a plane. People kicking your chairs. People reclining chairs. Rude cabin crew or party animals making a din. That's from Lindsay Liu. Is it people with the volume turned up on their phone or tablets whilst watching a film or playing a game, says the Dazzler. Morning, Nick. When passengers in front rapidly recline their seats back. You can't do that on a plane anymore, can you? You cannot recline the seat on a plane. You used to be able to put it back half inch many, many years ago. Down Air London. Half inch, and you go, ooh, that's so much better. Could you wish our Mitch and his family a fantastic holiday off to Menorca today? Have a cool one, says Mark F. at Madley. Have a great holiday. Don't forget to check in when you get there. Is it someone snoring or falling asleep on their shoulder? Yeah, that was me. Hi, Nick. It's hot, it's clammy. I like it hot. Hope you've got air conditioning in the studio. Can you wish my lovely wife, Joy Powell, a big happy birthday? Maybe a tune from Sheila B. Devotion would be a great start of the day. See, this is where John mistakes us for being a request show. But anyway, Joy Powell, who had the birthday band earlier on, I hasten to add. Happy birthday, Joy. Have a great day. The answer to the survey is applauding when the pilot lands the plane. So the plane's landed and everybody... Oh, well done. Well done. Thank God for that. So if you could just send your applause in before we finish at 10 o'clock today, I'd be ever so grateful.
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2: Right, bit of a hit on the way in the next 15 minutes. First of all, it's a couple of minutes past eight.
3: The top stories this hour, I'm Sean Moore. Bridges, ports and infrastructure have been hit by US airstrikes along Iran's coast. Yesterday, Donald Trump declared the ceasefire between the two countries was over, blaming repeated strikes against ships in the Strait of Hormuz. In response, Tehran's fired on US military bases in Bahrain and Kuwait. Our Middle East correspondent, Adam Parsons, in Jerusalem, says last month's deal is under threat.
4: It hasn't taken very long for understanding to become misunderstanding and anger. What we normally call tit-for-tat reprisals, but that would suggest they were relatively small. These are big attacks. When you're talking about 80, 90 missiles, I think you have to say that's a significant attack.
3: A team of litter pickers from Harrow will stop overnight in Ludlow next Tuesday during a sponsored bike ride from Land's End to John O'Groats. The charity cycling between July the 12th and 21st, carrying out symbolic litter picks along the way. They're hoping Shropshire volunteers will join them to highlight the work done to keep local communities tidy and safe. The NHS Ombudsman is warning that confusing dental services are leaving patients in severe pain. It says many patients are falling through the gaps, with one woman waiting 8 years for treatment. When she complained about the care she'd received, it took over 2 years for NHS England to reply. Rebecca Hildenrath, who's the Ombudsman's chief executive, thinks current systems are too hard to navigate.
5: We do see it actually as part of a systemic problem in terms of commissioning health services generally across the NHS. The system is confusing for patients and it's confusing for those responsible for service provision. It doesn't meet people's needs and it lets them down.
3: West Midlands Ambulance Service is stepping up cover because of the heat in England's World Cup quarter-final. Extra frontline crews, 999 call assessors and operational officers will be on duty over the coming days. Bosses warn hot weather can lead to dehydration and medical emergencies, while big football fixtures often mean more call-outs. People are being told to drink water, stay safe in the sun and celebrate responsibly. And sniffing chocolate before a workout could help boost gym performance. That's according to a small study in Malaysia, which found people who smelled dark chocolate completed more weightlifting repetitions and felt less hungry. The findings are based on tests involving 23 healthy men and need further research. That's the latest.
2: My favourite machine at the gym is the one that sells chocolate.
6: Kids are mesmerised by the mundane, entranced by the everyday. Where grown-ups see a snail, we see a slippery shelled beast from the undergrowth. 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The good news is, if these are found early, they can be managed or corrected. So book your child an eye test at Specsavers today. 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
2: Still a bit of low cloud in some places, a bit of fog, a bit of mist around. It will burn away the rest of the day. Dry, sunny, very hot again. 34 degrees. How's your grass looking? We're staying at somebody else's house and I feel it's not me. I didn't kill the grass. But it looks dead. 34, 15 overnight, 35 tomorrow. Hot again. Wah!

0: to play. The stars were shining bright.
1: But now the milkman's on his way. 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
2: So say good morning!
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6: 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As it's going to be a hot one, I thought I'd hoover in my pants first thing. Didn't realize how dusty my little Donalds were. Honka honka, carry on, turnips. Nick put another banger on.

morning all, Charlie AI here, filling in for Nick as he's just having a little wee and is also popping the kettle on. Dilly Dilly. 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

0: see the thing, you won't get it anywhere else. Green Day next to Billy Ocean. A Blur. I think I wish I was at home listening to this. You never know what's coming next. Billy Ocean and a red light spells danger. 8:15, it is Thursday, everyone.
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0: Now, with the answer to the survey being applause, gets on 25% of people on a plane. If you're on a plane of 100 people, 25% of people hate it when you do this when the pilot lands. Thank God for that, we're down. We're down. Now, I said I'd like that at the end of the show today when we nearly finish the flashback, so I'd like applause today. Now, some people have sent gifts and memes. No, I'm not accepting gifts and memes, considering we've got the voice notes. Would be a lot better. So as a collective, you all got together. Just a little round of applause would be lovely. Thank you very much for that. In advance.
1: 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On Sunshine Radio.
0: Thank you in advance. Could become a thing. Right, 8:16, bit of a hit today. Let's have a listen together.

0: think I've got that one. I think I've got that. Artist and title, then. I'll play it in full before the news at 9 o'clock, and it gives you a heads up to the flashback at 9. One more time, then. Go!
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3: It's showtime. 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
2: Sunshine Traffic and Travel. 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Grab a dumpy bag and get the second half price this summer.
0: Yeah, busy with the school run underway on all routes if you're heading towards Hereford early doors this morning. There are lights at Wolverton. Thank you to the metal detectorist this morning who informed us that that's what that big old red line is. If you're heading on the 49 around the Wolverton area, there are temporary traffic lights there. Past that, up to Honorbury, you've still got the lights there, they're going to hold you up. Past that, up towards Shrewsbury, looking okay, no problems, till you get to around Basin Hill and Dobby's Island this morning. Gloucester looking okay, it's busy, but it is moving. A40 Brecon Road, busy in and out of Abergavenny, but again, moving. Spot a problem, 07988 6078. I'll be ever so grateful.

0: Wilson's got a birthday. Remember Richard Wilson?
1: I don't believe it.
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0: 90 years old today is Richard. Chris Cooper is 75 today. Kate Garner from Hazy Vantasy is 72. Debbie Sledge, Sister Sledge, 72. Steve Coppell, English football player, 71 today. Tom Hanks is 70. Kelly McGillis is 69 today. Paul Merton is 69. And Jim Kerr with Scottish Rockers, Simple Minds. He's... How old's Jim Kerr today? 67.
3: Happy birthday to you. Happy birthday to you. Happy birthday to you.
0: Not that I don't think I've ever heard Jim Kerr talk, but I'm assuming they have a really strong Scottish accent. Here he is with the mouse. Simple Minds.
4: One

0: song. Simple Minds, Don't You Forget About Me. Anybody know Melanie Fowkes? I doubt it very much indeed, but when I used to gig many, many years ago in the heart of the Principality, every night she'd ask for that, every night. Does she still like Simple Minds? Get back to me on that.
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0: Still a bit low cloud around in some places, but it will burn away. The rest of the day, dry, sunny and hot. Highs are 34, 15 overnight, 35 tomorrow.
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0: Ba-ba-ba! Right, 8:33. Sean's got the latest.
11: The US and Iran have carried out further airstrikes against each other overnight. Ports and cities in southern Iran were hit, while American bases in Bahrain and Kuwait were targeted. It's reported the Met Police is investigating a donation made to Robert Jenrick's 2024 campaign to be Conservative Party leader. The now-reformed UK MP, who lost the contest to Kemi Badenoch, has strenuously denied any wrongdoing. Drug driving is being described as an epidemic by a charity that's recorded a 28% rise in convictions last year. The Department for Transport says it's deeply concerning. West Midlands Ambulance Service is stepping up cover because of the heat and England's World Cup quarter-final. Extra frontline crews, 999 call assessors and operational officers will be on duty over the coming days.
0: Ta.
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12: Lewis?
13: The Princess of Wales and the Prime Minister are among those who have congratulated Arthur Ferry after the Brit reached the Wimbledon semi-finals. He also met the Queen before and after his win against Flavio Cobolli.
14: She was waiting for me at the end of the match and she congratulated me. I told her how much of an honour it was for me to play in front of her and yeah, she just said, congratulations, keep going. I told her it was my birthday on Sunday, so it'd be great to play the Wimbledon final on my birthday.
13: Ferry's the second wild card to get this far after Goran Ivanisevic went all the way 25 years ago. These fans who were watching on centre court think he can match that achievement.
15: If centre court get beyond him, why not? An England and Ferry double, that's what we want.
16: He's fit, he's the local,
17: very level-headed.
16: He's got everything to play for, nothing to lose.
18: He's going to get through to the final, and then if he takes down Sinner or Djokovic, that would be,
19: exciting.
18: Something for the Asians.
13: Ferry's last four opponent is French Open winner Alexander Zverev. The World Cup quarterfinals get underway tonight when favourites France face Morocco. The tie in Boston is a repeat of the last four clash at the tournament in Qatar, which the French won 2-0. Rory McIlroy insists he's happy Spanish golfer John Rahm is back playing at the Scottish Open. It'll be Rahm's first PGA Tour event outside of the majors since his controversial switch to LIV Golf 3 years ago.
20: I've talked about wanting to just have all of the best players in the world play together, and it's not as if this hasn't been open to them before, it's just because LIV Valderrama was always this week. But yeah, I mean, having John in this event is better for the event than him not being here.
13: And England's cricketers aim to wrap up their T20 International Series against India with a game to go this evening. Harry Brooks' side go into the contest at Bristol, leading 2-0 after their 125-run victory on Tuesday.
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0: There you go, thank you very much for that. See, I'm applauding him because he's finished. He's finished on breakfast for the day. So applaud him. Get on with that bit of a hit today. Yes.

I like it. No! That's Debs this morning, you know. The Quarry Farm Shop crew come up with the right answer. Well done. I've come up with two. Doctor in the House by the Time Lords, or Justify an Ancient KLF and Tammy Winner. Now, you're going to have to think, is it one of them or not? That's from Howard this morning. Might be, might not be. Morning, Nick. I'm on my way to the dentist on Bridge again. This is from Katerina Frasca. No, it's not. It's from Liz Casson. On the way to the dentist. What are you doing at the dentist? Bit of a hit, says Daz the Dinosaur, with the right answer. Hannah's in Hereford. Well done, you. Here's a picture of the red sparkly duck, says Kath in Leominster. I've no idea what that's all about. Flash Harry, right? Well done, you. And Ollie's in a sunny Abergavenny with the right answer. Well done. Yeah. Have you got time to play it again? There it is.

0: Ariana Grande. At Sunshine Radio. Depeche Mode before that. Good to hear that
1: Mick
0: again.
1: Jones in the morning. This is Sunshine Radio. Proud to be local.
0: Chris Parry, yeah, right answer on the bit of a hit today. Stab in the Dark, says Lindsay Lou in Evesham. Madonna, no. Don Lee's Madonna. Can you just tell me if it's Madonna or not? No, it's not Madonna. That's wrong. Wrong. Here it is. I've thumbed through the contract for Thursday morning, and by the looks of things, I'll stay till 10. Mark will be here from 10. And then in for Chris later on this afternoon. Once again, we embrace the safe hands of Ryan from 2 this afternoon. Right, 10 to 9.

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0: So if you swing on over to the website, you've got a little event coming up. 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As long as you're part of a non-profit-making organisation or charity. Now, Wide Marsh Adventures, they got a closing down sale, 9:30 till 2 today. So it'll be on in about half an hour. Unit 2 in Hereford. Sadly, spiralling costs, they say. Wide Marsh Ventures, they ceased trading. They're a charity, as a charity, and having to close down. Sad news, but they're having a closing down sale today. It's at Unit 2 in Hereford, HR4 9PU. Wide Marsh Ventures, closing down sale today. It's the community update. 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
2: Sunshine traffic and travel. Fueled by Paul Harding Firewood. Grab a dumpy bag and get the second half price this summer.
0: Still busy on all routes if you're heading in towards Hereford, with the school run still underway. Snarling up a little bit at Wolferton with them temporary traffic lights there. A little bit slow in Leominster with the lights there for the roadworks. Ludlow's looking okay. Honorbury snarling up with the lights once you pass that, towards Basin Hill and Dobby's Island at Shrewsbury looking okay. Elsewhere, usual for this time of the morning. If you do spot a problem, 07988 60 70 80.
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0: All right. How'd you get on with our bit of a hit today? Let's go over here, shall we? Hello!
10: Good morning, Mick.
0: Hello.
10: West Wales duo here.
0: Yes.
10: Today's bit of a hit.
0: Yes.
10: The KLF.
0: Mm-hmm.
11: They're justified and they're ancient and they like to roam the land.
0: Just take it from the top. Oh, and the applause. And the applause, thank you.
10: Bye!
0: See ya!
12: Morning, Nick.
0: Hello.
12: Al JD.
0: Yes.
12: Bit of a hit, I think, is the KLF.
0: KLF.
12: We're justified and we're ancient and we like to roam the land.
0: Just take it from the top.
12: Have a good day.
0: You have a better one.

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3: The US president claims Tehran wants an agreement to end the latest round of American attacks.
4: They have very little left, and they want to make a deal so badly. They called a little while ago. They want to make a deal so badly. I just don't know if they're worthy of making a deal. I don't know that they're going to honor the deal.
3: Donald Trump spoken on board Air Force One. After more tit-for-tat strikes, the US has targeted ports and cities along the southern coast after ships in the Strait of Hormuz were hit. In response, Tehran targeted US bases in Gulf nations. Yesterday, Mr. Trump said the fragile ceasefire built on the Memorandum of Understanding was over. A team of litter pickers from Harrow will stop overnight in Ludlow next Tuesday during a sponsored bike ride from Land's End to John O'Groats. The charity cycling between July the 12th and 21st, carrying out symbolic litter picks along the way. They're hoping Shropshire volunteers will join them to highlight the work done to keep local communities tidy and safe. The NHS Ombudsman is warning that confusing dental services are leaving patients in severe pain. It says many patients are falling through the gaps, with one woman waiting 8 years for treatment. When she complained about the care she'd received, it took over 2 years for NHS England to reply. Rebecca Hildenrath, who's the Ombudsman's chief executive, thinks current systems are too hard to navigate.
5: We do see it actually as part of a systemic problem in terms of commissioning health services generally across the NHS. The system is confusing for patients and it's confusing for those responsible for service provision. It doesn't meet people's needs and it lets them down.
3: West Midlands Ambulance Service is stepping up cover because of the heat in England's World Cup quarter-final. Extra frontline crews, 999 call assessors and operational officers will be on duty over the coming days. Bosses warn hot weather can lead to dehydration and medical emergencies, while big football fixtures often mean more call-outs. People are being told to drink water, stay safe in the sun and celebrate responsibly. And the UK government's agreed a deal to keep the Sizewell B nuclear power station running until 2055. The Suffolk plant, which supplies around 3% of the UK's electricity, had been due to close in 2035. Ministers say the extension will boost energy security and support hundreds of jobs. That's the latest.
6: You know what you're getting with a football away game. The lucky shirt you wear every weekend. Tactical discussions.
7: Just needs to shoot.
8: Yeah, exactly.
6: Queue for the turnstiles. Trying to get a chant going. Ole, ole, ole. Half-time pies. Hoping for a last-minute winner. Happy with the point. Sometimes in life, you just know what you're getting. Like a luxury bed and a great night's sleep at Premier Inn. You know what you're getting with Premier Inn.
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2: Another very hot day with temperatures up to around 34 degrees once any low cloud has burned away. 15 overnight, then 35 tomorrow.
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2: Right, here's the plan. I'm going to play you a bunch of songs from one particular year. Just work out the year. Simple. I'll ask you a question. Once you've got the question and the year, 07988 60 70 80, correspond. I can say yay or nay. You can have another go if I say nay. But the most important thing, and I can't emphasise this enough, is to mark the quality of the broadcast out of 10 while praising me.
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0: CNC Music Factory. REM, shiny, happy people. Black and white Michael Jackson. This from Erasia, ahead of some clues.

0: is in the do fishes sleep? Have they got eyelids?
1: We have to go back in time. 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
0: I need these hard-hitting questions answered. Hi, Nick. Says Bonnie from Cheltenham. Got the right answer to the bit of a hit this morning, along with who's this? Steve. Oh, Nick, Steve here. Bit of a hit, definitely. Tambourine Net and KLF. Great old song. Is it okay for me to applaud your show ending whilst doing 70 down the M5? No. No. Can I suggest within the next half an hour possibly pulling into a service station if you're still on the M5? What was a bit of a hit? I missed it, says Lindsay Liu. It was KLF, Tammy Wynette. Justified and Ancient.
1: We have to go back in time. 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
0: The final phase of the M40 motorway through Oxfordshire was opened, giving the West Midlands conurbation. What? Put that in the flashback. Anyway, first direct motorway link with London. John Major resists calls from the Labour Party for interest rates to be cut in a bid to combat the recession. Yeah, big old recession this year. The government launched its citizens' charter. George Carey's enthroned as Archbishop of Canterbury. Arsenal crowned champions of the Football League. Helen Sharman became the first British person in space, flying with a Soyuz TM-12 mission. 7 months after her resignation, Margaret Thatcher announced she would stand down as a member of the Parliament. And a sumo tournament was hosted at the Royal Albert Hall in this year. And on telly for the first time.

0: Big Break!
1: There you go. Big Break was on TV for the first time in this year. The question being, because it's been remade again, they're rehashing that programme, this time with Paddy McGuinness and Stephen Hendry. Paddy McGuinness being the host, Stephen Hendry being the new referee. But originally, who was the host and referee of Big Break? We saw it for the first time in this year. So give me the year and who originally hosted Big Break and who was the referee of the snooker. Go!
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quality lyrics, I think you'll agree. Don't talk, just kiss, let your tongue fool around. Richard Fairbrass and the gang. So Give Me the Year and Big Break was on BBC One for the first time in this year. Just getting a reboot now with Paddy McGuinness and Stephen Hendry. But who were the original hosts, all right? I want to know who hosted it and who was the referee. So I'm looking for a comedian and a former snooker player, now no longer with us, sadly. 07988 607080. I'm calling this the flashback today. You call it what you like. Lenny Kravitz now at 9:29.

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0: Dawn and Charles in a sunny Kington with the right answer this morning. Claire's in a very hot Cheltenham. It's already 24 degrees. She said 10 out of 10 for an amazing broadcast. Gareth, Glenn, Woody and Will, GM Hall Builders Limited in Broomy Hill in Hereford today. Whoop, whoop, with the right answer. Morning, Nick. Not sure about the year, says Ollie in Abergavenny, but gets it right anyway. Morning, Mr. Nick. Great music today. Gloucester Boys, 10 out of 10 for the show. Hello, Linners. Checking in today. Morning, Nick. Yes, fish do sleep, but it looks very different from how humans or land animals sleep. This is from Aaron. I'll go into that in detail very shortly to myself. Phil and Becky get the wrong year this morning. Right answer from the Metal Detectorist. Well done to you. Howard get the right answer. Well done. Sarah's there as well. Phil McKenna, 24 degrees, Barrow-upon-Soar in Leicestershire. Right answer, well done. Got the right answer to the question as well. And also Lisa in the Yarpole, give me the year. And who were the original presenters of Big Break? The host and the referee. They're rebranding it now. Remake
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Yeah, I call it the sing-along-y hour. It's bracketed as the flashback. Lisa in the Arpole got the right answer to the question, but the wrong year, Lee. It's not far off. Steve the Chef, working in Berry Hill today with the right answer. Well done, Steve. David Moleman Fletcher in Bridge North, yep. Daz the Dinosaur, and that there, Mooka, right answer. Oh, amazing broadcasting as always, says LJD with the right answer. Angie Church down in Gloucester, right answer. Canny Lad, get the right answer. Well done, you. Now, here's a band fronted by Boy George. Short-lived, though, called Jesus Loves You.

did a couple of three songs. Fronted by Boy George, it was his new little band at the time. Jesus Loves You, there's Bow Down Mister on the flashback. Chris Parry, get the right answer. Well done, Chris, says 10 out of 10. Oh, Mickey Blue and Chauffeur Lee, their message is stuck. Oh, no, it's come through. Apparently, I do nothing today while Lee is doing the work. Lovely sightseeing on the way to Welshpool. Chilling, listening to the cracking tunes. Thanks. Right answer. You've done this year before, says Sarah. Oh, Sarah, no doubt. I've done every year before. We can't go back as far as Beethoven and Wagner. We have to make do with what we've got in the last 50 years or so. Anyway, you are right.

Bruce is in a sunny, open bracket, isn't it sunny everywhere, close bracket, Tewkesbury. Jason Carroll in Gloucester getting the wrong year. Close. Jasper's in a very warm Coleford today with the right answer. Well, then you. 23 year in St. Breville's. I'm loving the music today. So many hits that I haven't heard in a long time. Absolutely amazing, says Pauline with the right answer. Morning, Nick. Hope you had a good birthday. Vic's Longford in the office today. Barnwood, Gloucester, Sweat. Oh, hang on. I like the way Vix tells it like it is. She says, I'm sweating me off. It is warm. Right, this will be in your head all day.

0: Yeah, in your head all day. Mark will be here at 10. Safe Hands Ryan here at 2 this afternoon. We got one more to go on the flashback. Give me the year. And who presented the original Big Break?
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0: Barry, Timmy and Connor, the good boy. Well done, the boys. Right answer. Right, yeah. Morning, Nick. Excellent show, as always. Me and the Albert Attachments team. Ka-ching! We're very hot and bothered, Ali the Farmer, in a Scorchio Great Washbourne today. Getting the right answer. It's only a game, so put up a real good fight. Yeah, well done if you got 1991 today. Jim Davidson presented. Big break. John Virgo was the referee. I'll see you tomorrow.
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3: At 10, Donald Trump has claimed Iran is desperate to do a deal to end the latest escalation. The US struck around 90 targets last night after hitting around the same number the night before. Both sides signed a memorandum of understanding last month, which the US president said was now over. Dame Emily Thornberry, chair of the Foreign Affairs Select Committee, says much more diplomacy is needed.
4: It was negotiated by a third party on behalf of the two parties. Neither of them really made the kind of concessions that you need to make in order to have a lasting deal. You know, it was rushed and any differences were kind of like smoothed over. And it's not sustainable. This isn't a property deal. This is much more complicated.
3: The Met Police is investigating a donation made to Robert Jenrick's 2024 campaign to be Conservative Party leader. He lost the contest to Kemi Badenoch before switching to Reform UK earlier this year. Our political correspondent, Lucy McDade, explains what's being looked into.
5: The claim is that £37,500 of that came from a foreign donor. Why is that a problem? Well, it is against electoral law for any politician or political party to receive foreign money. So that, we believe, is what is under investigation.
3: Mr. Jenrick says the allegations are entirely false. New government proposals could see vets forced to cap prescription fees and face mandatory licensing. A new white paper suggests setting up an industry regulator. Disability benefits are not fit for purpose. That's the finding from an interim report which says applications for personal independence payments are viewed by claimants as dehumanising. Britain's Arthur Ferry has told the Queen he's dreaming of a Wimbledon final on his 24th birthday this Sunday. He's only the second wildcard to get to the semis. And the Prime Minister's hinted we could have an extra bank holiday if England win the World Cup. Sir Keir Starmer says he doesn't want to jinx things, but it's believed he's marked the 24th of July as a national day of celebration. That's the latest. I'm Tanya Snugg.
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8: Very hot in the strong July sunshine with some light winds for all areas. It could even hit 34 Celsius today in Luckton, Church Stretton and Clibbury, and 15 for tonight. Morning, gorgeous.

knows, Ibiza vibes. And temperatures. Ooh. Shoot to Martin Jax Jones, I got you.

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3: Scorchio.
0: And additional
3: Scorchio.
0: With a little bit more
3: Scorchio.
0: Could be 34 today. It's too much. It's too much. Anyway, hope you're okay. Did quite a bit of sitting in the garden last night. I did the, washing up bowl with water in and my feet in it. Yeah, it's fine. I didn't care. Low rent air conditioning, I call that. So Mrs. Mark sat with me for a bit. Got two bowls out and we sat there. And basically it was just too hot to be inside, so I read a book. Read a book, sat in the garden. It was lovely. In fact, it was quite blissful. Should do it more often. I was going to say, of course, in this country, usually, well, you can't because it's raining, but it would appear not anymore. This is the new now, yeah. Anyway, I hope you're okay. Look after yourselves. Lots of water, plenty of hydration, yada, yada, yada. You know the rules. Stay safe. What's the story coming up? Also, we'll go back to the 90s after 12. The Ludlow concerts will be underway now. See, all the parking signs are up for the series of concerts at the castle. One of those performing are the Scissor Sisters. You can still get tickets. And they're playing next.
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Breaking news. Sadly, Bonnie Tyler has passed away. As you know, she had that coma that she was induced into after emergency surgery in Portugal. But she has now passed away at the age of 75. More about that at 11.

0: Charlie Puth and Meghan Trainor. Marvin Gates, 10:28 at Sunshine Radio. So, yes, breaking news. Bonnie Tyler has died at the age of 75. More at 11. Right, Kelly Rowland coming up. Bon Jovi, Sam Fender and Olivia Dean are still number one. That song has been in the charts now for over a year and it's still going strong. And we'll reveal today's What's the Story.
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4: 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Ooh. 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

0: Sam Fender, Olivia Dean, still the UK's number one. There's Rein Me In at Sunshine Radio. So, yes, breaking news this morning. Sad news that Bonnie Tyler has passed away at the age of 75. We'll play her biggest ever hit next. Also, today's What's the Story is a different pop star, Louis Tomlinson, ex of One Direction. He's been doing some solo gigs. He's in America at the moment. So you've got Harry Styles at Wembley. He's over in America, Louis Tomlinson. He's been slammed for watching the England game whilst performing. Now, people are paying $200 a ticket, and he's got his phone on the bottom of the stage there, and he's watching the England game whilst singing. So he's basically not paying attention to the audience, singing, but looking at his phone. And then, in fact, apparently during one song, when England scored, he completely stopped singing and just went off and watched his phone and left the band playing. That is today's What's the Story. We'll officially open things up in half an hour.
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4: St Mary's Church at Burford have got their fete going on this Sunday. That kicks off at 2 o'clock and it's £1 to get in. There'll be tea, cake, plants, tombola, and Tenbury Town Band will be performing as well in the shade of the trees in the churchyard. 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And that is St Mary's Church, Tenbury Wells, Burford. 2 o'clock start Sunday, £1 to get in, and spend as much as you can to help support the churchyard.

0: Years and Years, their shine at Sunshine Radio. So today's What's the Story is Louis Tomlinson doing a gig in America, on tour in America, and basically paying more attention to the England match on a screen that he's got on the stage than the audience. A lot of people asking for their money back. That, plus we'll also play some great tunes from Benson Boone, Manic Street Preachers and Michael Jackson.
1: It's coming up to 11 o'clock. 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
3: From Sky News Centre at 11. Breaking news. Welsh singer Bonnie Tyler has died at the age of 75. Her family say she passed away unexpectedly last night in hospital in Portugal as a result of the illness she was being treated for. She was best known for hits including Total Eclipse of the Heart. The US president has claimed Tehran wants an agreement to end the latest round of American attacks.
4: They have very little left and they want to make a deal so badly they called they want to make a deal so badly. I just don't know if they're worthy of making a deal. I don't know that they're going to honor the deal.
3: Donald Trump spoken on board Air Force One after U.S. forces targeted ports and cities in southern Iran. In response, Tehran has targeted U.S. bases in Gulf nations. Robert Jenrick, now a Reform UK MP, has denied any wrongdoing after it emerged money given to his campaign to become Conservative leader is being investigated by police. It's claimed part of the donation came from a foreign source, which isn't allowed. Meanwhile, a by-election in the Clacton constituency has been formally triggered after Nigel Farage's resignation. He says he'll fight to win back his seat. Labour, the Conservatives, Green Party and the Lib Dems have said they'll boycott the vote. Vet businesses will be accountable to an independent regulator for the first time as part of the biggest shake-up of the sector in 60 years. It's after a recent review found some animal owners are paying tens of thousands of pounds for treatment. Here's Labour's Emma Reynolds.
5: To introduce more price transparency, drive down prices so that pet owners can benefit from comparing prices between practices, but also crucially modernising a system that dates back to 1966.
3: And as the current heatwave moves further north and west, the UK's electricity grid is warning it will need more power today. It's expecting to come under pressure as people turn on their fans and air conditioning units. That's the latest. I'm Tanya Snuggs.
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0: Very hot in the strong July sunshine with some light winds for all areas. It could even hit 34 Celsius today in Luckton, Church Stretton and Clibbury, and 15 for tonight.

0: Michael Jackson, Billie Jean, top five again. Right, 14 past 11, how are you doing? You okay, you're coping in the heat. 26 Celsius currently, we're registering here at Sunshine Towers, and it will go up.
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0: So, pop star Louis Tomlinson, he's been blasted as disrespectful for watching the England match during his latest concert. Now, he appeared very distracted as he watched the match on his phone, which he'd put down on the stage by one of the speakers, instead of entertaining his fans, who'd forked out close to $200 to see him in action. He's performing over in America at the moment. In fact, during one song, Louis stopped singing altogether and let his band cover for him as he took a closer look at his phone to see what was going on the scoreline during England's game against Mexico. And then he could be seen excitedly cheering after England scored as his band continued to play his song. It's not on, is it? So that's today's What's the Story? I need a song suggestion, something that's been a well-known UK top 40 hit single since 1980. 07988 607080 on the WhatsApp if you've got a song for me. Or stick it up on the Facebook. And we'll see how you getting on in 15 minutes. The best song title is the one we're going to play in half an hour. I've got to do a big shout-out to Sam, who will be listening, working apparently in a local care home. It's a shout-out from Ollie. Ollie says, can you do a shout-out for Sam? 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
3: I'm going on during this time. I fear there's no one to save me. This all or nothing really got away. You're driving me crazy.

That will be Lewis Capaldi, Someone You Loved at Sunshine Radio, 11:25. It's Louis Tomlinson then, watching the England match whilst he should be performing in front of thousands of people, I assume thousands, in America, who'd paid $200, up to $200 a ticket. And he's there just going, come on, England! Sing a bit more song. Come on, England! Shocking, really.

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0: So today, Louis Tomlinson has been blasted as disrespectful for watching the England match on his phone during his latest concert in America. He appeared to be very distracted watching the match on stage. He's on stage. He's in front of people who forked out over $200 to see him in action. And during one song, Louis stopped singing altogether, let his band cover for him as he took a closer look at his phone to see what was going on during the England-Mexico game, and could then be seen excitingly cheering after England scored. Meanwhile, his band is continuing to play the song. Emma Goodwin comes in with Shut Up Your Face by Joe Dolce. Next up, Focus by Ariana Grande, says Dave in the original blue baling. Well, you've missed a word, at the original blue baling hay in Arlingham. Tractor, I'm assuming. IDGAF by Dua Lipa. Very good. That's Steve and Jake at New Form Windows in Redditch. Sweating. They're having a sweat. They're sweating. Oh, crikey. Susie's come in with one here. Attention to Me by the Nolans. 79.80 roundabouts there, isn't it? Plus A Little Respect by Erasure. That's good. Owen Paul, Your Favourite Waste of Time, says Ollie in Abergavenny. Not an England supporter there. Killing Me Softly, Roberta Flack. Well, Fugees you want really there. Tracy and Molly and Bradford, so hope you're all right. Keep them coming, 07988 607080. Some good tunes. I need a winner in 15 minutes.
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11: Happy 70th. 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
0: We're all fed up with the sunshine, too much of it. Louis Tomlinson's been blasted as disrespectful for watching the England match during his latest concert. He's over in America at the moment, right? And he appeared very distracted as he watched the match on his phone. He's put his phone down at stage level by the speakers. And he's watching it whilst he's singing to his fans. They forked out close to $200 to see him in action. In fact, during one song, Louis stopped singing altogether, let his band cover for him as he took a closer look at the scoreline, England against Mexico, and then excitedly cheers after England had scored, leaving the band continuing to play his song. Naughty, naughty. Let's have a look at some more of your suggestions this morning. Eminem, sing for the moment, says the Dazzler. We've got Tom Grennan, Full Attention. Was that one of his bigger hits? What do we got? Who's that? That is Chris the Bike. He says, reception and Evan job, not particularly good. Atmospherics. With things like FM at the moment, by the way, atmospherics, when it's like this, will affect your signal quality. I do apologise. Okay, also apparently the app seems to have dropped. It's the atmospherics.

0: That's the dinosaur. Right. What are we going with? Two of your suggestions this morning. We're taking IDGAF, if you know, you know, Dua Lipa, and a little respect from Erasure. Thank you.
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That's funny, I guess you've heard my songs. Well, I'm too busy for your business. Go find a girl who wants to listen. 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

0: Honorary mention, by the way. There's IDGAF, Dua Lipa, and also Erasure, A Little Respect. Honorary mention to Tom Grennan, who will be performing, of course, next weekend. No, 2 weeks' time at the Castle, with Full Attention, which I couldn't actually find a copy of. Okay, then, it's 11.55. We're off to the 90s soon.
1: Community update.
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0: St. Mary's Church at Burford have got their fete going on this Sunday. That kicks off at 2 o'clock, and it's £1 to get in. There'll be tea, cake, plants, tombola, and Tembury Town Band will be performing as well in the shade of the trees in the churchyard. So pop along and support them. And that is St. Mary's Church, Tembury Wells, Burford. 2 o'clock start Sunday, £1 to get in, and spend as much as you can to help support the churchyard.

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3: From the Sky News Centre at midday, Welsh singer Bonnie Tyler has died in Portugal. She was 75. Debbie Ridgard reports.
4: Bonnie was best known for hits including Total Eclipse of the Heart and Holding Out for a Hero. She was nominated for 3 Grammys and in 2013 represented the UK at the Eurovision. In 2023, she was made an MBE for services to music. Her family say she passed away last night as she'd been in hospital since having emergency intestinal surgery in May.
3: Donald Trump has claimed Iran is desperate for a deal to end the escalation. It's after a second night of tit-for-tat strikes. Andy Burnham has officially nominated himself to become leader of the Labour Party.
5: The nomination process has opened this morning, so glad to see some MPs going in. I'm still the only candidate in the race. We'll get the first indication about 7 p.m. tonight. But yeah, it's all starting to feel very real.
3: He's posted a video on social media saying it's strange to enter himself into the race for number 10. Candidates need the backing of 81 MPs to put themselves forward to replace Sir Keir Starmer. An interim report has called for a fundamental change into how people in England and Wales apply for the personal independence payment. Disabled people have told the Times Review PIP doesn't work for claimants or for the government. Manchester United have confirmed the club's new 100,000-seater stadium will not be on the site of Old Trafford. It will be 350 metres away and take 5 years to build. And Olivia and Mohammed are once again the most popular baby names in England and Wales. The Office for National Statistics shows Lily has replaced Amelia in second spot. Noah is the runner-up for boys. That's the latest.
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0: Very hot in the strong July sunshine with some light winds for all areas. It could even hit 34 Celsius today in Luckton, Church Stretton and Clibbury, and 15 for tonight.
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0: Nick Kershaw, there's the riddle at Sunshine Radio. It's 12:26. It's a hot Wednesday, 27 degrees. Let's just check, see if we can find one. Let us know how hot it is where you are. No, 28. See, I've got conflicting temperature gauges here. 28 on one, 27 on the other. We'll go with 28, shall we? It's hot, it's horrible. This is Mark, and I was sat outside last night going, do you know what? If they just capped it off at 26, that'd be perfect, wouldn't it? That'd be enough. How do you fancy kicking off the summer holidays in style with a trip to Alton Towers? Well, you can do that thanks to our friends at Forest Coaches. Get over to the Sunshine Radio website right now. Go where it says win, because you can win a trip to Alton Towers with Forest Coaches. Also, you can still enter our competition for a family ticket for the Royal Welsh Show at Bilth. What are you waiting for? 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
0: Very hot in the strong July sunshine with some light winds for all areas. It could even hit 34 Celsius today in Luckton, Church Stretton and Clibbury, and 15 for tonight.
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12: At the World Cup, the quarterfinals start tonight. France play Morocco. It's England against Norway on Saturday. The question for Morgan Rodgers is, how on earth do you stop Erling Haaland?
13: Has anyone ever stopped Erling Haaland? I'm not sure they have, but we're going to try. You're going to have to try, I think. He's such an unbelievable player. The things he does, the numbers he puts up, you're just in awe of how good he is and the level he's at. We're going to have to maybe try and stop how they play.
12: Manchester United have confirmed the club's new 100,000-seater stadium will not be on the side of Old Trafford. It will be 350 metres away and take 5 years to build. New Trafford will be the biggest stadium in England and have three masts that will make it visible from 25 miles away. United say from the outskirts of Liverpool on a clear day. In tennis, American Coco Gauff says it feels really special to be playing her first Wimbledon semi-final this afternoon. The seventh seed goes up against the Czech player, Karolina Muchová. Gauff didn't think she'd get this far. And Dame Sarah Storey, Great Britain's most decorated Paralympian, has retired from international competition with immediate effect at the age of 48. She won 30 Paralympic medals across 9 games, including 4 golds at London in 2012.

0: It's just Glenn.
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0: We are into summer festival season and we have just one ticket left for App Fest at Tewkesbury at the beginning of August, where Pixie Lots, Gabriella Chilmi, also Professor Green, all going to be playing, the Amy Winehouse Band. One ticket left for that. So snap it up. If you've got friends going, join them. It includes your camping. For the entire weekend, you could be there for £70 instead of £140. Also, right at the beginning, 1st of August, what about the Worcester Tribute Festival? £7 instead of £14 gets you tributes from The Killers, Sam Fender, Dua Lipa, Becky Hill and more. In this extreme heat, why not go paddleboarding with our friends at Yofi? 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
4: Entries are open, don't forget, for Prestein and Norton Tractor Run. That takes place on Sunday the 9th of August, where you'll meet at 9 o'clock and then be departing at 10. Now that's from Broadheath at Prestein. It's £20 to enter. That includes a hot drink and a bacon sandwich for the drivers. And it's raising money for We Are Farming Minds and the Air Ambulance. So if you have a vehicle, a tractor, then please do get involved, because you're having to raise money for a good cause.

0: situation. It's Del Amitri. Roll to me. Right, stick around for Calvin Harris, Hardfi and Milky, all lined up after the latest news for one.
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3: From the Sky News Centre at 1, Welsh singer Bonnie Tyler has died at the age of 75. Her family say they're heartbroken at her death in hospital in Portugal last night. She was known for hits including Holding Out for a Hero and Total Eclipse of the Heart. Showbiz reporter Kelly Allen saw firsthand the power of her live performances at a charity gala.
4: It was at the Albert Hall and she performed, and I remember thinking, this is so cool, because that song, Total Eclipse of the Heart, I would sing with my friends. It's a big karaoke hit. I got to meet her afterwards and she was just so lovely and so happy to be there and helping a woman's charity.
3: A 33-year-old man has denied the attempted murder of 10 people on a train in Huntingdon in Cambridgeshire. Several people were stabbed on a service from Doncaster to London in November last year. Iran's media says a US projectile has struck the area around the country's Bashir nuclear power plant. Donald Trump's called Tehran desperate, saying it wants a deal after a second night of tit-for-tat strikes. Iran targeted three tankers in the Strait of Hormuz on Tuesday. Nicholas Hopton, the former UK ambassador to Iran, says the latest escalation is down to a misunderstanding over the shipping channel.
5: The Iranians interpret it as meaning that they should be consulted and have control over any shipping passing through the strait, and the US side interprets this as saying the Iranians should facilitate and make sure that any passage is peaceful.
3: A minister leading a review into disability benefits says the whole system needs to be overhauled. Sir Stephen Timm's interim report suggests claimants find the assessment process for personal independence payments dehumanising. Andy Burnham's officially in the running to become leader of the Labour Party. He's posted a video on social media saying it feels strange to enter himself into the race for number 10. And Harry Styles has been presented with a special gold blue Peter badge after his record-breaking residency at Wembley. That's the latest.
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0: Very hot in the strong July sunshine with some light winds for all areas. It could even hit 34 Celsius today in Luckton, Church Stretton and Clibbury, and 15 for tonight.

0: Well, that'll be milky then. Sunshine Radio. Okay, we've got some stuff coming up because we're now in the proper nice bit of summer, aren't we? Loads and loads of events going on. How about the Ludlow Racecourse Antique Fair Plus, organised by 2Cs? 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
0: Sunshine Radio. So continued delays at the moment on the A49 close to the Kenchester Water Gardens. Could be quite a while. Just be aware of that. There is sort of a way around it. I don't want to encourage people to use the shortcut. If you know, you know. Okay, but yeah, A49 by Kenchester Water Gardens. Gridlocked, really. Morton Lane and Cannon Pyon Road, your alternatives, but also, of course, now very busy by everybody else going that way.

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0: Cardigans, Erase, Rewind. Ryan will be here after two. Whew. Current temperature, 29. I bet it's more. Right, A49 then. Please be aware that the A49, as you exit Hereford heading north, big problems there. Because we've got an accident there, and it's affecting things from the A4103 starting gate roundabout to the Morton Road. If you can take an alternative route, I'm not really going to overly suggest that because it's just going to snarl those up as well. Then do so. If you are further up Dinmore Hill, I would say by Dinmore Caravans, use the Bodenham Road. Use the Bodenham Road to get to Hereford if they haven't already signposted it off that way. But the A49 at the moment is closed above Hereford, above the starting gate, between starting gate and Marden. Right, sport on the way. Neo will do you also some Amy Winehouse and Bastille. Off to see him tomorrow.
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9: At the World Cup, the quarterfinals start tonight. France play Morocco. It's England against Norway on Saturday. The question for Morgan Rogers is, how on earth do you stop Erling Haaland?
10: Has anyone ever stopped Erling Haaland? I'm not sure they have, but we're going to try. You're going to have to try, I think. He's such an unbelievable player. The things he does, the numbers he puts up, you're just in awe of how good he is and the level he's at. We're going to have to maybe try and stop how they play.
9: Manchester United have confirmed the club's new 100,000-seater stadium will not be on the side of Old Trafford. It will be 350 metres away and take 5 years to build. New Trafford will be the biggest stadium in England and have three masts that will make it visible from 25 miles away. United say from the outskirts of Liverpool on a clear day. In tennis, American Coco Gauff says it feels really special to be playing her first Wimbledon semi-final this afternoon. The seventh seed goes up against the Czech player, Karolina Muchová. Gough didn't think she'd get this far. And Dame Sarah Storey, Great Britain's most decorated Paralympian, has retired from international competition with immediate effect at the age of 48. She won 30 Paralympic medals across 9 games, including 4 golds at London in 2012.

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0: It's Bastille Pompeii playing tomorrow night at Cardiff Castle. Lovely. I've just had a thought. I mean, who is the man of now? Who is the man of now? It's not even a man. It's a space captain bin face. Has any of the fancy dress companies thought yet, now is the time to manufacture a Count Binface costume? Now is the time. I'm just looking, and at the moment, you can't buy one. I mean, I guess fairly easy to make something akin to it, but yeah, there you are then. Smithy's costumes, get onto it, make your Count Binface costume. Now, from that to the glorious sunshine that we're having out there, it's very warm. Some people saying in their cars they're clocking 38 degrees inside. If you've got aircon, put it on. Then maybe it's time to relax in a garden. How about the tranquility of Hereford Cathedral's historic gardens? They're open Saturday the 18th of July between 10 and 3, where you'll be able to explore all the gardens at your own pace. There'll be volunteer guides there to tell you what plants are, which ones, and if you want to, you know, get some gardening tips from them, they'll have all the advice. Now, it's £7, and you can arrive any time between 10 and 3. 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Sandwiches and mini cakes there served until 2:30. You can book in advance at the cathedral itself in the gift shop there or check their website. 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

0: Do the Right Thing. Simply Red. 1:53 is the time right now. Don't forget, Beer on the Way is back tomorrow down by the Rowing Club in Hereford. 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
0: Right. Got an event coming up. Non-profit maker. Charity fundraiser. Make sure we know all about it then. Very important to go over to the What's On section of sunshineradio.co.uk. And that's where you'll sign in and then pop your details on there. If it's a great one, we could give it a bit of a cheeky mention right here on air. There's loads of stuff going on. Don't forget that there's a car boot sale every weekend at the Monmouth Showground. And that is sellers from 10 o'clock, buyers 10:30, and it's £10 per car. If you've got a van load, 14, and you don't need to book in advance. That is every Saturday for that one. And also please remember that the scheduled picnic in the park at Tupsley Quarry this weekend has been postponed because of the temperatures. It's not safe to be doing it, so they'll reschedule for something later on, maybe the beginning of the autumn, but there is no picnic in the park this weekend at Tupsley Quarry because of the temperatures.

0: That'll be Evacuate the Dance Floor then, from Cascada.
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0: Right, just trying to get as much of the latest info as I possibly can on the A49 crash. Now, it means pretty much it's closed from Marden to the Starting Gate roundabout, both directions, it would appear. National Highways Agency used to give you live maps, but I've just checked, and no, not anymore, which was really helpful before. We think it's an accident, and both directions closed, A49 to A4103, then Morton Road. Your best bet, if you're heading south down the A49 towards Hereford, and it will be busy, I know, is to head for Bodnam at Dinmore Caravans. Turn left before you go up over Dinmore Hill. Turn left, use the Bodnam Road. It will be very busy. There'll be a lot of Arctics doing that as well, but it's your best bet at the moment as the road remains closed. Ryan will keep an eye on it for you this afternoon. He's on the way in just a minute. I will catch you again tomorrow morning in the heat at 10.
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3: From the Sky News Centre at 2, Welsh singer Bonnie Tyler has died in Portugal. She was 75. Debbie Ridgard has more.
4: Bonnie was best known for hits including Total Eclipse of the Heart and Holding Out for a Hero. She was nominated for 3 Grammys and in 2013 represented the UK at the Eurovision. In 2023, she was made an MBE for services to music. Her family say she passed away last night as she'd been in hospital since having emergency intestinal surgery in May.
3: A man's pleaded not guilty to the attempted murders of 10 people on a train in Cambridgeshire. Anthony Williams will stand trial later this year over stabbings on an LNER service last November. Elsewhere, Donald Trump claims Iran has called and wants to make a deal after a second night of US strikes. State media in Tehran says an American projectile struck the perimeter of a nuclear power plant in the south of the country. Andy Burnham has joked it's all starting to feel very real now after he nominated himself to become the next leader of the Labour Party. He still seems to be the only MP in the race to replace Sir Keir Starmer. It's women's semi-finals day at Wimbledon with American Coco Gauff the highest seed left. Live to Richard Newman at Centre Court.
5: Not for much longer if things continue to go this way, because the two-time Grand Slam champion Gauff is a double break of serve down to the 10th seed Karolina Muchova in the first set. Muchova is serving for a 5-1 lead right now. She has looked tidy all tournament. After this, Mukova's fellow Czech Linda Noskova takes on Ukraine's Marta Kostyuk.
3: And Great Britain's most decorated Paralympian has retired from the international competition. Dame Sarah Storey says that she'll work to help promote Paralympic sport. That's the latest. I'm Imani Rana.
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7: Dry, hot and sunny this afternoon. Temperatures into the 30s. It stays that way overnight. Clear. Cooling off to around 16 degrees by dawn. And then tomorrow, it's another dry, hot, sunny one. Bit of cloud in the afternoon. And highs around 32. Right, afternoon. Welcome to Thursday. Ryan, in for Chris. Bring it on. A summery song from Dawn Penn after this from Ed Sheeran.

0: in Texas. I'll stick with here. To be honest with you, I don't know that we need to go to Texas, do we? How you doing for your hot Thursday afternoon? It is Sunshine Radio. Played you some Ed Sheeran in there as well. He has played a little bit of an impromptu gig to try to spur on the England team to victory. He does this regularly because he's big friends with Harry Kane. So he turned up with a guitar and just started jamming. So that might do it. Or they're brightly coloured boots, they reckon today. Apparently, the brighter the colour, the more confident you have to be in order to wear them, and therefore it inspires you to stand out from the crowd. So this is why they're wearing, like, the bright pink boots and things like that. We shall see. Just a couple of days away now. Right, the perfect summery song to play on a day like this from ELO and some Avicii on the way for you next.
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0: classic 90s Kim Appleby. There's Don't Worry. Play it on Sunshine Radio for your Thursday afternoon. Are you? Yeah, indeed you are. Of course you are. You know, even if we didn't know that it was hot, I think there are certain signs that you can look out for that give it away, the fact that it is hot, hot, hot. You know it's hot when... And this was the one for me. My mother-in-law has a roast dinner every single Sunday without fail. But a couple of weeks ago, she decided it was too hot to do the roast dinner. So she went for salmon instead. Much more summery. I like it. So... got any of these? We'll do some of these this afternoon. You know it's hot when... dot, dot, dot. Even without anyone telling you. There are signs that there are things that give it away anywhere. 07-988-60-70-80 to get you to Sunshine Radio. You know it's hot when... dot, dot, dot. And let's sort you out the Water Boys and George Ezra on the way next.
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0: Shine Radio. Going to be a busy weekend at Ludlow Racecourse because the Antiques Fair Plus is on. Ludlow Racecourse Antiques Fair Plus back Saturday and Sunday, 11th and 12th of July from 10 until 5. And it's the summer edition, which means there's even more to explore with two buildings packed with everything from jewellery to country furniture, all linked by a brilliant outdoor flea market, free parking as well, and admission is just £3. 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Right, we're doing some of these. You know it's hot when... dot, dot, dot. The things that give it away. Even if you're not looking at the weather forecast, you're not aware that it's hot. Afternoon to Abby in Hereford, who says, here you go, you know it's hot when the shops have sold out of fans and everyone's trying to get one. And I to Tim in Leinster, who says, you know it's hot when someone says, I like it hot, but it's too hot now. That's the giveaway, isn't it? Got any more? 07988 60 70 80, and I'll line up Rag and Bone Man for you next.
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1: Deeply dippy about the curve you got. Deeply hot

It's got that summery vibe, right, Chef Fred? Deeply dippy on Sunshine Radio. More examples coming in, by the way. Have you know it's hot when? Dot, dot, dot. Besides the obvious, what are the clues? What's giving it away? We'll do some more of those after three. And later, playing Guess the Grunt one more time for Wimbledon. Can you work out today's player? We'll do that after.

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2: Welsh singer Bonnie Tyler has died in Portugal. She was 75. Debbie Ridgard has more.
3: Bonnie was best known for hits including Total Eclipse of the Heart and Holding Out for a Hero. She was nominated for 3 Grammys and in 2013 represented the UK at the Eurovision. In 2023, she was made an MBE for services to music. Her family say she passed away last night. She'd been in hospital since having emergency intestinal surgery in May.
2: A man's pleaded not guilty to the attempted murders of 10 people on a train in Cambridgeshire. Anthony Williams will stand trial later this year over stabbings on an LNER service last November. Elsewhere, Donald Trump claims Iran has called and wants to make a deal after a second night of US strikes. State media in Tehran says an American projectile struck the perimeter of a nuclear power plant in the south of the country. Andy Burnham has joked it's all starting to feel very real now after he nominated himself to become the next leader of the Labour Party. He still seems to be the only MP in the race to replace Sir Keir Starmer. And Great Britain's most decorated Paralympian has retired from the international competition. Dame Sarah Storey says that she'll work to help promote Paralympic sport. That's the latest. I'm Imani Rana.
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4: Dry, hot and sunny across this afternoon. Temperatures in the 30s. It stays that way overnight. Turning clear. Does cool off to, around 16 degrees if you call that cool by dawn. And then tomorrow, sunny, bit of cloud later and highs around 32. Right, Thursday afternoon. Ryan in for Chris with Basement Jacks. After this from Rita Ora. Yeah, yeah.

0: and Jenny. There's Dracula playing on Sunshine Radio for your Thursday afternoon. We're doing some of these. You know it's hot when... dot, dot, dot. You know the signs that are there without you even realising that it's hot. Hi to Court Soul Bradford, who says, it's when your iPhone doesn't work. It means it's hot. When it goes, it needs to cool down before you can use it. Yes, you know it's hot. And this one from Abby says, when you go to the freezer section of the supermarket and it's full of people but empty of stuff, everyone's just trying to cool off. We go in there in the last heat wave and there was just one box of ice cream left. And we went, go on then, we'll give it a go. And then we realised why that box of ice cream was left. That's not to everyone's taste. Thanks to those. You know it's hot when... dot, dot, dot. And the Black Eyed Peas on the right way for you next.
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9: Cycling side by side because it can be safer. 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
9: 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Or more if you're going over 30 miles per hour. Whoever you meet, travel like you know them. 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

0: Florence and the Machine, they're Ship to Wreck on Sunshine Radio. 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Right, Thursday afternoon continues with Savage Garden and Lizzo up next.
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0: Sugar Babes, Round Round on Sunshine Radio. We do some of these this afternoon. You know it's hot when... Those signs that are there. Like Daz, who says, you know it's hot when you get excited about hearing the ice cream van, even though it's been around for months. I like this as well from Aaron. You know it's hot when you can run a hot bath from the cold tap. That says it all, really, doesn't it? And afternoon, you know it's hot when you get to your car, you think your tyres have gone down, but actually the car's sunk into the tarmac. I mean, that's extreme heat, isn't it, John? Thank you very much for these. 07988 60 70 80 to get in touch at Sunshine Radio. Right, summary song from Shanice on the way for you before 4 o'clock.
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4: The Seaside is heading to Newark for a very special day on Saturday, the 18th of July. You can enjoy a brilliant day by the lake of seaside fun. There'll be donkey rides, sand pits, Punch-a-Judy, you name it. It will be there just to create the right atmosphere, and it's absolutely free to go along Newark Lake for Newark Celebrates. A day of seaside fun, Saturday, 18th of July. Check the details on that and so many other things that are going on around here. Just head to the WhatsApp pages that you'll find at sunshineradio.co.uk.

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I forgot to wish him happy birthday yesterday. I feel like such a fool. A belated one for you. He's back tomorrow when you wake up, including a brilliant Sunshine Radio 9 o'clock flashback. Play along, see if you can work out the year with Nick in the morning here at Sunshine.

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2: The top stories this hour. I'm Sean Moore. Actress Catherine Zeta-Jones and singer Sir Cliff Richard are among those paying tribute to Bonnie Tyler. He's died aged 75. The legendary rock singer, known for 80s ballads like Total Eclipse of the Heart, died in hospital in Portugal last night. Sir Cliff says he's grieving the loss of his wonderful friend. Music journalist Matt Charlton says her legacy lives on.
3: You can sell more albums than someone, someone can set a record or you can beat it. She was the first Welsh artist to be number one in the US. No one can ever take that away from her.
2: A Shropshire hotel has lost its licence to sell alcohol after a court rejected an appeal. Shropshire Beers Limited, which runs the Tumbledown Hotel in Shrewsbury, had challenged the council's decision to revoke its licence. West Mercia Police said the company failed to improve safeguarding, staff training and public safety standards. Extreme heat in the UK is said to be causing early harvests and is forcing local authorities to introduce hosepipe bans. Temperatures could top 36 degrees in England in the coming days. The electricity grid operator is calling on the sector to boost production ahead of an expected peak in use this evening. Climate expert Jess Ralston says there's pressure on both demand and supply.
4: So there's a double whammy effect here. And unfortunately, across the continent, they're also experiencing this heat wave. So in France, during the last heat wave, some of their nuclear was taken offline because it was too hot to cool it. And that means that things are tight all over Europe.
2: Emergency services across Herefordshire, Worcestershire and Shropshire warning people about the dangers of open water during the hot weather. They say drowning risks rise sharply when temperatures reach 25 degrees. Anyone in trouble should float on their back, and anyone spotting someone struggling should call 999, tell them to float and throw something to help. And Luke Wilson's become a first-time dad at the age of 54. The legally blonde actor was spotted at a Netflix event with his 24-year-old partner, Kendall Yates, introducing his newborn daughter to his castmates. Entertainment site People confirm the news and say the couple have been dating for a few years. That's the latest.
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5: Dry, hot and sunny this afternoon. It's in the 30s where you are. It stayed that way through this evening and overnight. It cools off to around 16 degrees by dawn tomorrow. Some sunshine, a bit of fair weather cloud by the afternoon, but still warm. Temperatures up to around 32 Celsius. Right, let's get you through your Thursday. It's Ryan in for Chris, bringing on a summary song from Robin Schultz after Electric Six. Bye.

0: Shaker, and there's Hush, not much cooler around today, is there? It is Sunshine Radio. I hope you're doing all right for your Thursday afternoon. It's Ryan in for Chris. We need to do our musical battle for today to decide what song we play at 5 o'clock this afternoon. And because it is hot, I feel we should do a battle of the boilers, as in songs about it being hot. So how's about some hot stuff, huh? Do you want Donna Summer? Makes you think of the full Monty. So could be Donna Summer Hot Stuff versus Nelly's Hot In Here, which we could play later for you as well, like this. It's getting hot in here. I knew it was there somewhere. Yes. Which one do you fancy hearing later? 07988 60 70 80. Vote now. You decide. One with the most votes gets played at 5 o'clock this afternoon. Right, Taylor Swift from Toy Story 5. I knew you on the way next.
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2: Sunshine Traffic and Travel. 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
0: Busy around Hereford on the Belmont Road. Whitecross Road is slow. You've got the work continuing at the Kingsacre Road and quite busy on Edgar Street as well. A49 at Wooferton, you've got roadworks which are affecting traffic in both directions. A49 at Ludlow doing okay. You've got the lights at Otterbury Level Crossing that are adding a few minutes onto your journey time. Abergavenny slow a little bit onto the heads of the Valleys Road, and it's building at the Monmouth Lights now on the A40. M50 is flowing well. Don't forget there's more at our website, sunshineradio.com.
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0: John Newman and Love Me Again on Sunshine Radio. Sport on the way. Oh, how are you getting on our Battle of the Boilers this afternoon? Trying to decide. Donna Summers, Hot Stuff, Nelly's Hot in Here. Which one should we play at 5 o'clock today? You get voted. I'll give you an update on that in just a little bit. And line up some Dua Lipa.
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8: World Cup quarterfinals get underway tonight when favourites France face Morocco. The tie in Boston is a repeat of the last four clash at the 2022 tournament in Qatar, which the French won 2-0. Manchester United are hoping to be playing in their new 100,000 capacity stadium by 2035. Further plans have been revealed for the regeneration around Old Trafford, with the site for the new arena located 350 metres away from the current ground. Leader of Trafford Council, Tom Ross, tells Sky Sports News that the project isn't just about football.
9: We had long-term aspirations for this area, and it's become intertwined with the club's really exciting plans for the future for a new stadium. There is a huge potential in this space for modern, affordable housing, for enhancing our existing businesses in the area.
8: In transfer news, Arsenal have signed former Leeds goalkeeper Ilan Meslier, who was a free agent after 7 seasons in Yorkshire, while Newcastle have confirmed the signing of teenage Dutch midfielder Sean Sturr from Ajax.
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Rosé, Bruno Mars, there's Aperture on Sunshine Radio. This is going to be great. A week on Saturday. How about discovering the tranquility of Hereford Cathedral's historic gardens? They're open on that day, 10 till 3. You can explore the five beautiful gardens at your own pace with volunteer guides ready to share their knowledge. Entry is £7 and you can arrive any time. You might want to treat yourself to afternoon tea with Prosecco for an additional £13. Hey, why not? So Saturday, including sandwiches, mini cakes, scones and hot drinks served until 2:30. You need to book in advance via the Cathedral website or the ticket desk, or you can call them 01432 374 202 and then relax, wander and enjoy a perfect summer escape. Hereford Cathedral's historic gardens, Saturday, 18th of July. Right, this is Gorgeous from Sienna Spyro. It's Material Lover at Sunshine.

0: Old Monty, post office queue, scene, yeah. So Donna Summer's Hot Stuff versus Nelly with Hot In Here. It's getting hot in here, so hot, so take off all your clothes. Which Beth in Abergavenny says I would love to hear, among others. It's pretty close at the moment, actually. You can make the difference. 07988 60 70 80. The one with the most votes gets played at 5 o'clock.
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0: Abergavenny, a little bit slow if you're heading out onto the Heads of the Valleys Road this afternoon. It's building as well around the Monmouth Lights, particularly northbound stretch on the A40. Work continues just outside Ross-on-Wye on the A40, so that's looking a little bit slow as well. But the M50 not doing too badly so far this afternoon. It's busy around Hereford City Centre. If you're on the Belmont Road, Whitecross Road, you've got the work continuing there at Kingsacre Road, so that's looking a little bit busy. There's work going on the A49 at Wooferton, slowing things down in both directions. And the lights at Honorbury Level Crossing, adding some time onto your journey. Don't forget, there's more if you check our website, Sunshine Radio.

Time Radio, where 5 o'clock tomorrow, we hand it over to you. It's Free Play Friday at 5. Let us know what I can get on for you tomorrow afternoon, which means one more round of Guess the Grunts coming up as Wimbledon continues. I've got a tennis player. Can you work out who it is who's doing the grunting today? The clues will be there as well after 5. And who's won our musical battle? You can hear soon at Sunshine.

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2: Top stories this hour. I'm Sean Moore. Iranian state media says the perimeter of the country's Bushehr nuclear plant has been hit by a US projectile. So after Donald Trump carried out a second night of strikes on the country, around 90 targets were hit in the fresh wave of attacks. Tehran responded by targeting several Gulf nations. Former US State Department official Nate Swanson says the development's worrying but unsurprising.
3: Iran may not be interested in doing the type of deal the U.S. is looking for. How do we, I think, from the president's perspective, rechange Iran's calculus or at least set this on a trajectory to have more positive negotiations? And he seems to believe that it's through more kinetic action. That's very risky in my mind.
2: A Shropshire hotel has lost its licence to sell alcohol after a court rejected an appeal. Shropshire Beers Limited, which runs the tumble-down hotel in Shrewsbury, had challenged the council's decision to revoke its licence. West Mercia police say the company failed to improve safeguarding, staff training and public safety standards. More amber heat health alerts have been issued. Most of England's now covered by the warnings from the UK Health Security Agency as temperatures top 35 degrees Celsius in some places. Electricity networks have had to ask generators for more power to meet demand. Sky meteorologist Joe Wheeler says such a long hot spell is rare.
4: We're talking about this as being a third heat wave, but is it? Did the heat ever actually go away? And even though things will cool down a little bit over the weekend, as we go into next week, whilst it may not still be a heatwave technically, temperatures will still be way above average.
2: Emergency services across Herefordshire, Worcestershire and Shropshire warning people about the dangers of open water during the hot weather. They say drowning risks rise sharply when temperatures reach 25 degrees. Anyone in trouble should float on their back, and anyone spotting someone struggling should call 999, tell them to float and throw something to help. And the pound has hit a fresh year-long high against the euro. Sterling is now equal to €1.17, a level not seen since June 2025. It's also at a three-week high against the dollar. It's good news for holidaymakers heading to the US or Europe, as their money will go further when abroad.
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5: Dry, hot and sunny this afternoon and into this evening. Overnight is staying clear. Temperatures cooling off-ish down to around 15 degrees by dawn, and then tomorrow it's a bright day with some cloud building in the afternoon. Highs around 32 degrees. Right, we've been reflecting that on our musical battle this afternoon. Donna Summer's Hot Stuff versus Nelly's Hot In Here. Which one came top?

0: Alex Warren. There's Passenger. This is Sunshine Radio. Ryan in for Chris. Thursday afternoon in the sunshine. Meanwhile, over at Centre Court, we're playing our little game once again. This is Guess the Grunt. One more round of this, because tomorrow, of course, it's Free Play Friday at 5, so you're picking the songs. So, a really well-known player that I've got making one of their noises today. Winner of 7 Grand Slam singles titles, 4 Olympic gold medals. She's got a famous sister and a name that's out of this world. But who's this? Any ideas? The clues are there to help you. 7 Grand Slam singles titles, 4 Olympic gold medals, a famous sister and a name that's out of this world. 07988 607080 if you know who it is, on Guess the Grunt this afternoon at Sunshine Radio. I'll give it away in the next 25 minutes. And, you know, we really need to play some Bonnie Tyler this afternoon after the sad news that we've had. So we'll do one of her finest soon.
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0: Belmont Road is slow into Hereford City Centre. You've got some slow-moving traffic on Edgar Street as well, and Whitecross Road. That's busy. You've got the work continuing at Kingsacre Road, so that's looking quite slow going. A49 at Wooferton, there's work continuing, which is affecting traffic in both directions, and the lights at Oddbury Level Crossing. Again, adding a few minutes onto your journey time. In Abergavenny, as usual, around the centre and out onto the heads of the Valleys Road, and Monmouth lights around the A40. M50 is flowing well so far. Don't forget, you can check more at our website, sunshineradio.co.uk.

0: had to play some classic Bonnie Tyler this afternoon after the really sad news coming out of Portugal. I thought she was doing all right, on the road to recovery. And then, sadly, we have lost her, the age of 75. There's Bonnie Tyler holding out for a hero, playing on Sunshine Radio for your Thursday afternoon. Hope it's going all right for you. I'm Ryan Kennedy. We are doing Guess the Grunt this afternoon. So we're doing this to get in the mood for Wimbledon. See if you can work out our tennis player. I've told you that they're five times Grand Slam champion. They've got a famous sister and a name that is out of this world. Put all that together, do you know who this is? I should say seven Grand Slam titles, actually. I miscounted. Well done to Luke in Ledbury. Very quick to get this. Paula in Ross. Chris has got it. Liz in Hereford, among others. Join them on the Roll of Honour if you know who this is. 07988 60 70 80 at Sunshine. Give it away soon and play your music.
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0: Staying hot and sunny into this evening and overnight. Down to around 16, 15 Celsius by dawn. And then tomorrow is another bright sunny one. Clouding over a bit in the afternoon. And highs around 32.
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14: World Cup quarterfinals get underway tonight when favourites France face Morocco. The tie in Boston is a repeat of the last four clash at the 2022 tournament in Qatar, which the French won 2-0. Manchester United are hoping to be playing in their new 100,000 capacity stadium by 2035. Further plans have been revealed for the regeneration around Old Trafford, with the site for the new arena located 350 metres away from the current ground. Leader of Trafford Council, Tom Ross, tells Sky Sports News that the project isn't just about football.
15: We had long-term aspirations for this area, and it's become intertwined with the club's really exciting plans for the future for a new stadium. There is a huge potential in this space for modern, affordable housing, for enhancing our existing businesses in the area.
14: In transfer news, Arsenal have signed former Leeds goalkeeper Ilan Meslier, who was a free agent after seven seasons in Yorkshire, while Newcastle have confirmed the signing of teenage Dutch midfielder Sean Sturr from Ajax.
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great. It's not stick season right now, but it's a great song from Noah Kahan. Right, thank you if you've been playing along with Guess the Grunt over the past couple of weeks with Chris and with me this week. Just getting in the Wimbledon spirit by playing you some amazing tennis noises. Today sounded like this. So who is that? 7 times Grand Slam winner, winner of Olympic medals, has a famous sister and a name that's out of this world. Abby in Monmouth got it well, and Steve in Ludlow, Andy in Abergavenny, among those telling me that that was, of course, Venus Williams. That's it. It's the right sister out of this world, see? Venus Williams. Well done if you managed to get it on Guess the Grunt on Sunshine Radio with new Ariana Grande now.

Grande, there's Hate That I Made You Love Me on Sunshine Radio. So what you got tonight? France versus Morocco in the quarterfinals. If you're watching the World Cup, Elsa, you know, they always put on some good movies when the footy is on. This is a late

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13: Abergavenny around the centre, you got the usual queues there, and out onto the heads of the Valleys Road. It's the usual really by the Monmouth Lights on the A40. M50 is flowing all right so far this afternoon. It's slow Belmont Road around Hereford City Centre and the White Cross Road, where you got the work continuing at the King's Acre Road. A49 at Woofter, there's work there. That's affecting traffic in both directions. Not too bad though. Around the Rock Screen roundabout in Ludlow, it's the lights at the Yoddenbury Level Crossing that are adding a few minutes onto your journey time. And you can check more at our website, sunshineradio.co.uk.

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I hope you got a good Thursday night in store. We'll kick things off with your Drive Time Decades on the way. After six, the big songs from the 80s, 90s, noughties, and now some Queen from the 80s, Pet Shop Boys from the 90s, Gwen Stefani from the noughties, and we'll play your Harry Styles from now. After six tonight at Sunshine.

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2: Top stories this hour. I'm Sean Moore. Iranian state media says the perimeter of the country's Bushehr nuclear plant has been hit by a US projectile. It's after Donald Trump carried out a second night of strikes on the country. Around 90 targets were hit in the fresh wave of attacks. Tehran responded by targeting several Gulf nations. Former US State Department official Nate Swanson says the development's worrying but unsurprising.
3: Iran may not be interested in doing the type of deal the U.S. is looking for. How do we, I think, from the president's perspective, rechange Iran's calculus or at least set this on a trajectory to have more positive negotiations? And he seems to believe that it's through more kinetic action. That's very risky in my mind.
2: A Shropshire hotel has lost its license to sell alcohol after a court rejected an appeal. Shropshire Beers Limited, which runs the tumble-down hotel in Shrewsbury, had challenged the council's decision to revoke its license. West Mercia police say the company failed to improve safeguarding, staff training and public safety standards. More amber heat health alerts have been issued. Most of England's now covered by the warnings from the UK Health Security Agency as temperatures top 35 degrees Celsius in some places. Electricity networks have had to ask generators for more power to meet demand. Sky meteorologist Joe Wheeler says such a long hot spell is rare.
4: We're talking about this as being a third heat wave, but is it? Did the heat ever actually go away? And even though things will cool down a little bit over the weekend, as we go into next week, whilst it may not still be a heat wave technically, temperatures will still be way above average.
2: Emergency services across Herefordshire, Worcestershire and Shropshire are warning people about the dangers of open water during the hot weather. They say drowning risks rise sharply when temperatures reach 25 degrees. Anyone in trouble should float on their back, and anyone spotting someone struggling should call 999, tell them to float and throw something to help. And the pound has hit a fresh year-long high against the euro. Sterling is now equal to €1.17, a level not seen since June 2025. It's also at a three-week high against the dollar. It's good news for holidaymakers heading to the US or Europe, as their money will go further when abroad.
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0: 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And if that means scrapping and braking, it's time to contact P&T Moore. P&T Moore, the authorised, licensed and DVLA-approved dismantlers who've been recycling cars and light commercials for over 40 years, pay on the same day for your MOT failure, flood-damaged vehicle or write-off, whether you drop off or have it collected. And if you're looking for spare or replacement parts, whatever they make, there's a good chance P&T Moore will have them. 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

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It's a 1, 2, 3, take my hand and come with me, because you look so fine that I really wanna make you mine. 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